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0: And it's responding to that juvenile problem. The juvenile is on the phone with us now. She did say she hit her mom and have been fighting for an hour. Her 9-year-old sister is also there as well.
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0: 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I will be clear, and I do not need a case number.
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0: 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Go ahead.
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1: Go ahead.
0: It's going to be mile marker 5 on US 91 heading southbound. Mile marker 5, US 91 heading southbound. There are two trucks trying to change a tire on the shoulder. Complainant is concerned because it's a tight shoulder and doesn't want them to get hit.
1: 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Yeah. Boxeller 203, I'll be clear my 95 in just a minute, I'll be a lot closer.
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0: 380 southbound, local 7 Lima to November Yankee.
1: Yeah, thanks. Sometimes.

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1: 57, go ahead.
0: 392 southbound on local Foxtrot 402 Tango and Echo.
1: Yeah, make some calls.

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1: 501, go ahead.
0: 376 outbound, local Zulu 254 Juliet Hotel. And actually, that Juliet is a Lima.
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1: Go ahead.
0: 356 southbound on, I think it's Colorado, Alpha Victor Victor Tango 04.
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1: Go three.
0: 357 northbound, 357 northbound. They blew their driver's side tire at the red Ford F-150. They have the equipment in spare with like assistance since the tire's on the driver's side. They'll be pulled off on the shoulder. They have hazard lights on.
1: Got it.

0: We have a parking problem holding at 9590 North, 5600 West. The flatbed semi trailer on 9600 North on the curve. Complaint at 48 some of mine hit it at night.
1: Copy. You can clear my traffic portion. I'll head to that.
0: Okay, thank you for your name.

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0: 7520 West, 6400 North. Complaint is cancer fighting, unopened, negative drugs, negative alcohol. Just looking for more information. Very unit back.
1: Stop 7 Charlie 34, you can clear my parking problem. Show me in route.
0: 10-4.

Huge respondent at 75. I'm also going to be Elise LaRue and the dad is Shane LaRue. It has both been verbal and physical. Christina is upstairs.

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1: Charlie 34, go ahead.
0: We have a trespass in progress holding, however, it sounds like the individuals are leaving, but the complainant was like at 1021. We did advise them that it might be a minute.

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0: Do I have any units that can assist on a trespass in progress that's along Divide Road and Highway 13?
1: Take one.
0: You're on 28,000 North on the Long Divide Road. We have a complainant back on the line. He's in dark gray Toyota Tacoma. There's just one person inside the vehicle, but it sounds like he's arguing with him, saying that there's nothing in the field. He cannot be there.
2: Watch for the 57 from White Star.
1: Driver one, I'll head that way as well.
0: Pepper.
1: Do you still need me to respond then? Alright, good.
0: The complainant is now blocking the mail from leaving.
2: That's cool.

0: Charlie, Charlie 34.
1: Charlie 34.
0: You can show me clear from the family 5 and I have some traffic progress.
1: 10 for
0: 2021. Talk to Mike Lente.
1: Copy
0: on
1: 2021. The truck is now leaving. He's headed westbound. It's going to be a white male, unknown clothing. No weapon seen, still a non drugs or alcohol. Vehicle's now southbound on SR 13.
0: Charlie 25, we copy.
1: He is on that trespassing in progress. The complainant's not going to follow the individual. He'll be waiting at the scene for contact

0: October 57, I don't know if I caught the different commissioner, but did he have a 28?
1: Affirmative. Last direction of travel with southbound on SR 13, 28 is Sierra 927 Alpha Victor. It's a grade 2 at Tacoma.

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1: Over.

0: I have a 1 buck filter. Did you want me to read back that 27 to you?
1: Negative.
0: Over.

Charlie 34501. Go ahead. What would you like me to do?

0: Just grab his information, we'll send him for screen. Copy. You just want me to advise him? Hey, Furman, get contact information, please. Templar.
1: Charlie 34, Box 12, the complainant called back and said to turn around.
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0: Charlie 10, Mike 1. Go ahead. Everything seems to be pretty single vehicle. It's just a four-wheeler that rolled over. Patient's going to be transported to Ogden Regional.
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334-501, are you still at the fire station? Copy, we're in the fire station. 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Sorry, I was a little confused on where we were at. All good.

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0: 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Did you want me to send that to you, or did you want me to read it back to you?
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0: There's no need for fire. Someone's got to come out here and watch it or hose it out. 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
0: Buffett, Whiskey 4, all of the Lieutenant.
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0: the only details we've gotten from Weber is that they made contact with a clinic on the west side of the football field. Their CADICAT is not working, so we're not able to see further any information.
1: Copy, but they are in contact with the suspect then?
0: Negative, just the complainant.
1: Copy. Copy, Charlie.
0: 10-4.

0: Fox 551, that they made contact with the plane on the east side of the high school, though?
1: They made contact with the complainant on the west side of the football field.
0: Yeah, before you...

0: Auxiliary Charlie 10, do you have traffic?
1: Affirmative. We have an abandoned vehicle holding at 840 West, 8300 South at the Elias Church. The complaint is in charge of locking up the church at night, so there's a white Toyota sedan with no plate. It's been parked there for 3 days.
0: Copy that. I'll head there to check it out.
1: Copy at 2153.

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1: Do you need a unit to back to you?
0: I have Mike 6.
1: Copy at Plainfield Park.
0: I want any.
1: 501 at 22 horse.

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1: 1100 south, 1600 west.
0: Temper.
1: Step it up.
0: Negative.
1: Temper.

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0: deal or what?
1: I only used a little bit over a quarter getting it from here.
0: Okay. Yeah. Yeah,
1: alright, see you later.

0: 10, Charlie 34, Box Elder. Copy a disorderly.
1: Box Elder, Charlie 10, I just got to South Willard, but what do you got?
0: 7520 West, 6400 North, just from the family fight earlier. Husband Shane got into an argument with a tenant at the house, and the husband tried to grab her. He's upstairs in the shower now, making a pleasant stress for alcohol.
1: Copy. I'll be there in just a second. I'm just right around the corner from this event, and I'll be there in a bit.
0: Denver.
1: Coming to the
0: copy. Go ahead, 2226.

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0: 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She was told that you would at least give her a 1021.
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0: 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Insured as 10-4 as of 3/15/26, expires 3/31/27, break 261, continuing on the 27/29 Zar 10-10. 27 is a learner's permit only to Riley Anderson out of North Ogden.
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1: 111, good.
0: Northbound 391, Idaho 2, Charlie, Fox, Tango, Fox, 7, Papa.
1: Confirming southbound.
0: Northbound.
1: Northbound, copy 625.

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0: Copy, 658.

All cars locked over. Transit speed 3, Tesla locate 1059 driver heading southbound on I-13 from the rest area. Break. All cars. Rockfelder continuing. Attempt to locate a black cab semi, company name of DRB Trucking, pulling a tanker trailer with an unknown local 1028. Complainant is advising vehicle is unable to maintain a lane. Complainant is willing to sign but is no longer following. Vehicle blocking heading southbound on F-615 from the rest area. This located stop pick appropriate. Rockfelder clear 707 north.

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1: Go ahead.
0: 383 northbound, 383 northbound, plastic tote or container in the number 2 lane.
1: 10-1.
0: 722.

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1: 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The jail again. Go ahead and show me what's going on, folks.
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0: 2670 North, 5900, correction. 2670 West, 5900 North. 1 minute on the bus.
1: 847.

All cars auxiliary, attempt to locate a 1059 driver. Vehicle did just take exit 376 northbound. Car reporting, vehicle was all over the road. It's a black Audi SUV, late model with a local Arches plate, unknown number. Again, was driving all over the road, almost hitting the back of people. Caller believes drowsy or intoxicated. Complaint to continue northbound, is willing to sign by 1021 if needed. Time of ATLE, 52 bucks, other clear.

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0: 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Fire 30 units back.
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0: Surround 7425 North, 2600 West Highway 38. 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

0: Charlie 32, Fox Charlie, copy the protective order violation.
1: Charlie 32.
0: 940 West, 7325 South, complainant's mother has a protective order against the Callie Gillis. She just drove by, rolled the window down, yelled at the mother and niece that were outside. She was driving in green Nissan Pathfinder, unknown 28. No weapons seen or mentioned, possible alcohol or drugs. Last seen headed eastbound about 5 ago.
1: Charlie 32, copy.
0: Would you like the units back?
1: I'll advise.
0: Tougher 1023.

0: Charlie 22 or Charlie 29 for a suicide threat in Snowville.
1: Charlie 22.
0: Leslie at the Flying J in Snowville. There's a female in the store bathroom threatening to kill herself. The complainant was notified by some other customers that she is still in the bathroom, did have a razor blade, was threatening to cut herself. No alcohol or drugs suspected. No name or description. Unknown if she arrived in a vehicle or foot. Sounds like she no longer has the razor blade. Charlie 22, copy at 1032.
2: Charlie 29, I copy, I'm in route.
0: Charlie 29, at 1032.
2: And also close next patrol.
0: Heavy,

0: Charlie 20 G Box, sorry.
1: Charlie 22.
0: The complainant called back stating that one of the people that found the female in the bathroom is a counselor and they had convinced her to get some help. They're taking her to her family for that. Complainant does have contact info for everyone that they can give you. You could probably just handle it by 1021 now. For Charlie 29, copy.
2: I copy. I'll be 10-8.
0: 1046.
1: Fox, has Charlie 32 arrived?
0: Charlie 32 at 1046.

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1: go ahead.
0: Yeah, right at mile plus 3, Highway 13 in Brigham, local Alpha 466, Hewlett Alpha.
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0: 261, good. Just prior to 362, southbound on local Zulu 381, Alpha Juliet.
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0: All cars on Southern 1063, typical gate 1059 driver heading southbound on I-15 from 357 break. All cars on Southern continuing, attempt to locate a greenish-blue Toyota Camry with a black front bumper. Local listing of Golf 647 Tango Yankee. No plane is advising vehicles unable to maintain a lane. Some plane is willing to sign but no longer following. Last seen heading southbound on I-15 from 357. If located, stop, take appropriate action on Silver Clear List 55.
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1: Chase 6-1-6.
0: 355 southbound, local Tango 13, Delta Victor Uniform. Correction, 0 Victor Uniform.
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0: Box Elder, Perry Port. Port, go ahead. Driver come in at the southbound port, letting us know that there's a huge chunk of metal on the lane coming into the port of entry. Yes, 1252. There's river in the area of the southbound port.
1: Long charging. I have to wait 3, 5.
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0: And I get the trooper closest to 1100 South Exit for a safety hazard.
1: 261.
0: This will be on the 1100 South overpass westbound side. Caller stating somebody's placed a chunk of metal on the concrete barrier. They're worried it might fall off onto somebody's vehicle below on I-15.
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0: be able to get it from right there if we stop and I'll hold that light.
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0: This side of the branch, it looks like a top off a welding gas bug.
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1: Good.
0: Let's do 10-5 from Weaver at 5585 West, 12,000 North. Sounds like Weaver's dispatching on it as well. It's a Tori Workman stating she was in an abusive relationship, she was in a lot of pain, was not able to tell their call taker what happened. She did request medical attention, stating she's home alone, was speaking very slowly. The door code is in the notes. We did have a call from the other party reference the protective order. I believe it was yesterday.
1: 10-1, 10-something, you can close the extra patrol.
0: Never.

0: Per notes from Weaver, it's going to be a Delta response on medical for not completely alert.
1: Copy.
0: They also advised the complainant was currently in a back room, possibly vomiting.
1: Copy.
2: Charlie 22.
0: Charlie 22.

All cars left over, attempt to locate at 1059, vehicle 10-5 from Weaver, should be around the county line right now. Information and notes says 28 is 58117 to Tango, unknown state, white trailer on the back, possibly a semi, unable to maintain a lane well. Caller advised the individual may just be tired, currently was in the center lane, says semi, also white, was going back and forth in the lane. Nothing further. Have a good 1344.

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0: box of the Charlie 32 for that medical assistance. You can get medical advice if needed, and then clear the call. And then keep me on the protective order.
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0: 84 eastbound, 33 on Candlest, 457, 3 Alpha, Bravo Hotel.
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1: 57, go ahead.
0: 84 eastbound 33 on Idaho to Charlie, Charlie, Lima, Tango, 9, Papa.
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1: 34 eastbound on local 08, Foxtrot, November 1.
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0: Okay, so Southern Central, get a 1059 driver, 10-5 from Weaver, Crown 351 northbound, vehicle a white Lexus was passing on the shoulder going very fast. The complainant lost visual, stated about 5 minutes ago. They were probably the 351. We just got the call in. Unknown 28 complainant was not willing to sign. No further info.
1: Something like that.
0: 5-1, copy, 16-38.

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0: Milepost 357, I-15 southbound, on ramp, Washington trailer plate, 67038, Alpha Golf.
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0: Charlie 29, Fox Charlie, copy the suspicious person.
1: Good.
0: This will be at the Chevron in Elwood. Employee reporting a male that's been loitering in their store off and on for the past couple of weeks. Has now been sleeping in their lounge for 3 days straight. He does go up to other customers asking for cigarettes and looking around the parking lot. Approximately 25 to 30 year old black male. Unknown what he was last seen wearing, has a blanket wrapped around him inside of the trucker lounge on a bench. No weapon seen. States he does act strange, but they're unsure about alcohol or drugs.
1: 10-4, I'm sorry.
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1: Charlie 22, case is 3665. Yes.
0: Thank you.
1: Signature.

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0: Individuals left the property. Looks like he headed to Maverick across the street, so we'll start the trespass warning musical chairs, 1024 tonight.

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0: Myself and 22 are out at the Maverick to untrespass this individual per the manager.
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1: Charlie 25,
0: sir. Be northbound at the rest area, California 28, 8, X-ray, Kilo, Kilo, 305.
1: Copy at 1735.

0: Got a trip rear in the area, 362 northbound off ramp for a PD accident.
1: This is RL.
0: 362 northbound off ramp. It's going to be a black Kia passenger car. It went off the road and hit a pole. Negative injuries, not blocking.

0: 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Whiskey 3, Box Elder 1036.
1: Whiskey 3, thanks.
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